0: 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Inspections are always welcome.
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2: -11 degrees in Melbourne, mostly sunny, top of 19. It's 10 o'clock. Good morning. I'm Dennis O'Kane. Members of the United Firefighters Union are protesting outside Labor State Conference over what they say is the neglect of Victoria's fire services. Stephanie Wackwick is there.
3: The union says despite Treasurer Jacqueline Symes imposing a $5 billion emergency services tax last year, the funds still haven't been allocated to essential resources such as upgrading the ageing firefighting fleet. Labor Party faithful are meeting over the next 2 days for its annual state conference, where Premier Jacinta Allen is pledging to offer 2,000 apprenticeships at the revived State Electricity Commission. The Liberal Party faithful are also gathering for their annual state conference. Opposition leader Jess Wilson has revived its 2022 promise to pour 25% of all new infrastructure spending into projects including schools, hospitals and roads in regional Victoria. Stephanie Wackelwick, Melbourne.
2: The final group of Australian women and children linked to the Islamic State have left a Syrian detention camp bound for Australia. Political expert Josh Roos says what happens to the latest cohort will depend on the severity of their actions.
4: The issue is whether or not they've broken a law, because a disengagement program is about supporting them to disengage from extremist views, giving them community supports and so on. If they haven't broken a law, there's very little in the way of mechanisms to compel them to undertake these programs.
2: An investigation into Andrew Mountbatten Windsor has been widened now to include other potential crimes, including sex offences. Nine's Europe correspondent Josh Bavis has more.
5: Andrew Mountbatten Windsor has been under investigation for misconduct in public office since his spectacular arrest on his 66th birthday 3 months ago. It relates to his time as trade envoy between the year 2001 and 2011. Now Thames Valley Police has confirmed that investigation has expanded. It's understood potential sexual misconduct and abuse of position are now active avenues of inquiry. Police also confirmed they had already spoken to a number of witnesses. Andrew Mountbatten Windsor has previously denied any wrongdoing. The release of more Epstein files in the US earlier this year showed he had shared information with Jeffrey Epstein during his time in that position. The police investigation was announced within weeks of the documents being made public. In the West Midlands, Josh Bavis.
2: In finance, the Dow Jones closing up 294 points.
0: Moona Links, the ideal destination for your wedding on the Mornington Peninsula.
2: Pressure mounting on Bombers coach Brad Scott, with the Tigers winning by 18 points in last night's Cellar Dwellers Dreamtime at the G. A dejected Xavier Dersma after the loss.
6: Look, it's really tough, to be honest. Lost a few players early. That meant we were under the pump in more ways than one. I think we fought it out pretty hard, so that was something to take out of it. But it's a big occasion, and it was really disappointing to not be able to get the job done.
2: The AFL's all-time games record will be broken today. Here's Jordan Tunbridge.
7: Collingwood legend Scott Pendlebury will make his 433rd appearance at AFL level this afternoon, the 38-year-old surpassing Brent Harvey's record set 10 years ago as the Magpies faced the Eagles at the MCG. Coach Craig McRae hinting Pendlebury will start on the field after being controversially rested last week. He'll wear 12 different commemorative jumpers throughout the match, each bearing a gold number 10 on the back. About 90,000 fans expected at the home of football to witness the milestone. Jordan Tunbridge, Melbourne.
2: At the same time, Sydney heads down the highway to clash with Geelong, and Oscar Piastri sits seventh on the grid ahead of opening practice at the Canadian Grand Prix. That's the latest news in sport.
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9: Seeing some very minor delays on the Monash Freeway inbound at Belgrave Hallam Road, not adding too much time to your drive. In Deanside, a crash near road at St Clair's Road, and emergency works in Baldwin, Baldwin Road southbound at Whitehorse Road. Eastern Freeway, Elgar Road, citybound entry ramp is closed due to work. So if you are jumping on the Eastern Freeway, Doncaster Road is a better alternative for you. And the Mornington Peninsula Freeway running pretty well with that closure citybound between Miradoke Highway and Bungour Road. Get off at the Miradoke Highway. There are train disruptions on the Metro Tunnel, City Loop and multiple lines today and tomorrow. Plan ahead and search Transport Victoria for more info. I'm Ian, that's the latest traffic on 3MP.
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1: 3MP weather.
2: Mostly sunny for Melbourne today, a top of 19. For tomorrow we've got some showers, also 19. A shower or two Monday, 19. More showers on Tuesday, once again, a top of 19. A shower or two Wednesday, 20. A shower or two on Thursday, 19. And for Friday, those showers lingering and a top of 18 degrees. For the bays today, northeasterly winds of about 10 knots and waves below 1 metre. And currently in Melbourne, 11 degrees.
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0: Melbourne and the Peninsula's Best Music 3MP, Christopher Cross, those backing vocals from the magnificent voice of the Doobie Brothers, Michael McDonald, Ride Like the Wind. And while we're talking about magnificent vocals, the harmonies of the Bee Gees Gibb Brothers have reached a whole nother level. And tonight, those great Bee Gees songs are revived live in the show, the Bee Gees Revival 10th Anniversary Tour at Sorrento Portsy RSL. Phil from the group told me it's packed with Bee Gees timeless hits.
1: The songs don't get tired. The audiences seem to just keep coming back and loving it. So, you know, in a two-hour show, we cover off pretty much all the major hits from the 60s right through to the early 2000s. And I mean, yeah, there's some probably personal favourites, but obviously at the end of the day, it's what the audiences love. They all love the Saturday Night Fever stuff, but there's also some of the early stuff is just fabulous. The three-part harmonies and the melodies, they're just timeless. And as I said, we never get sick of performing them, and the audiences don't seem to get sick of hearing them.
0: See the Bee Gees Revival 10th Anniversary Show tonight at Tomcat's Room at Sorrento Portsy RSL. A break here, and then The King next.
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0: Bachelor's Best Music 3MP UB40. And the Tootgarook Primary School Market is on right now until 1 o'clock this afternoon. Loads of stalls with all your favourite weekend market stuff held in the grounds of the Tootgarook Primary School, Carmichael Street. You can also check the details at our community diary, 3mp.com.au. 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
9: 13 degrees in Melbourne, cloudy, a top of 19, it's 11 o'clock. Good morning, I'm Dennis O'Kane. Police evicted 13 fans from last night's Dreamtime at the G. Two were arrested after alleged aggressive behaviour towards security. An 18-year-old was booted out for disruptive behaviour and was arrested after he failed to give police his personal details. A 39-year-old woman was also among those kicked out of the MCG. Police have busted a major alleged meth trafficking syndicate operating in Melbourne's east. They seized drugs, cash and gold bullion, together worth more than $1 million during raids on homes and storage facilities in a number of suburbs, including Bayswater North, Boronia, Croydon and Muralbark. Four men and two women have been arrested. Premier Jacinda Allen is preparing to pay tribute to her father as the Labor Party faithful gather for their annual state conference, and Stephanie Wacklowick is there.
10: Jacinda Allen is unveiling a pledge to offer 2,000 apprenticeships at the revived State Electricity Commission from January next year. The Premier drawing on her father Peter Allen's own experience as a linesman at the SEC. Mr Allen has also been recognised, receiving his lifetime Labor membership. But the United Firefighters Union has used the event to stage a silent protest over what they say is the neglect of the Victorian Fire Services. The Liberal Party faithful are also meeting. Opposition leader Jess Wilson has revived a 2022 promise to pour 25% of all new infrastructure spending into regional Victoria. Both state conferences will run over the next 2 days. Stephanie Wacklowick, Melbourne.
9: The Federal Opposition maintains another group of women and children with links to Islamic State should be prevented from entering Australia. The seven women and 14 children children have left a camp in Syria and are now travelling to Damascus. From there, it's understood they'll fly home, with some potentially facing arrest when they arrive. Liberal leader Angus Taylor argues the group poses a security risk.
11: The government should be doing everything in its power to prevent these people from coming, because they turned their back on our country to support a terrorist organisation, one that has been guilty of extraordinary atrocities, including on Australians.
9: In other news, a 46-year-old man has been arrested after a palm tree was set on fire in St Kilda. Flames began shooting from the tree on busy Ackland Street at about 6:30 last night. Russia is blaming Ukraine for a multi-wave drone strike on a college campus in occupied territory, killing 6 people. And pop star Miley Cyrus has been honoured with a star on the Hollywood Walk of Fame in Los Angeles. To finance, one Australian dollar buying 71 US cents.
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9: Scott Pendlebury making AFL history today at the MCG, playing his record-breaking 433rd game. Legend of the game, Mick Malthouse says, with only 5 other players reaching the 400-game milestone, the 38-year-old is a credit to the game.
12: The significance about those players that have made it, they've generally avoided long-term injury. They're very skilled, clearly. Generally, they're quick. Scotty's probably the slowest of that 6, leg speed, but he's got the sharpest brain. And while that's running and while he can do that, I don't think age is a barrier.
9: It is a twilight doubleheader. At the same time, Sydney and Geelong clash at the Cattery. Tonight, the Blues in Adelaide up against Port. But before all that, kicking off Saturday football, North Melbourne at home to the Gold Coast. Melbourne Stormers failed to make it 3 wins in a row, going down to Canterbury last night in the NRL. That's the latest news in sport.
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14: Crews are attending a crash in East Melbourne, Victoria Parade, citybound at Nicholson Street. Works for the Eastern Freeway have closed the Elgar Road citybound entry ramp. Enter at Doncaster Road instead. Citybound delays on the Westgate Freeway around the Balti, and delays in Brunswick on Sydney Road between Albion Street and Brunswick Road. And the Mornington Peninsula Freeway, relatively good aside from the citybound closure between Bungowa Road and Murradock Highway. Fernwood women aren't just strong, they're strong to the core. 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I'm Ian. That's the latest traffic on 3MP.
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9: Cloudy today for Melbourne and a top of 19. Showers increasing tomorrow, a top of 18. A shower to Monday, also 18. 18 for Tuesday and showers. A shower or two on Wednesday, 18. Remaining a top of 18 for Thursday with a couple of showers. And Friday, some showers with a top of 17. If you're heading out on the bays today, northeasterlies of about 10 knots, waves below 1 metre. And currently in Melbourne, 13 degrees.
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0: Now, another hour of Melbourne and the Peninsula's best music with fewer interruptions. This is 3MP.

Melbourne and the Peninsula's Best Music 3MP, Bill Withers. Lovely day. True enough. And every Sunday is a lovely day around here as we enjoy the hits of the 60s. Tomorrow's Sunday morning 60s, another 4 hours of the best 60s Gareth McRae can find. And after nine tomorrow, oh, Gareth has this one. I reckon you'll remember this as the theme from a 60s TV show.

0: famous theme from Hawaii 5-0 tomorrow after 9 in Sunday Morning 60s right here on 3MP. A break here and then a real winner from ABBA next.
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0: Melbourne and the Peninsula's Best Music 3MP. And Grace and Hugh, I'm about to turn it over to Dean Pickering, who's in next with more of Melbourne and the Peninsula's Best Music throughout the afternoon. Betty Davis Eyes gets things going straight after 3MP's News, Sport, Weather and Traffic coming up next at 12. 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We have tickets to Moonwalker, Michael Jackson's His Story, the iconic hits, the unforgettable dance moves, Thursday, June 18. 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
10: It's midday. Good afternoon. I'm Sarah Wiedersane. Police have revealed a high-speed triple fatal crash in Sydney South occurred after a driver sped away from a welfare check. Officers went to a Gymea Bay home early this morning to check on a 42-year-old man who immediately fled the scene in an Audi. A short time later, the speeding Audi hit a concrete barrier on Rocky Point Road in Sanssouci, rolling over and landing on top of a Toyota Camry, killing all three involved. Acting Superintendent Graham Hibbs says the injuries sustained by those in the Toyota have slowed identification efforts.
11: It was a horrific scene. Unfortunately, at this stage, we have been ardent. We can't formally identify them at this stage. We are looking into a number of inquiries, and we're working through that at the moment.
10: Australia's diesel stockpiles have reached a three-year high of 38 days of supply following a two-day increase over the past week. While petrol reserve dipped slightly to 43 days, Energy Minister Chris Bowen confirmed the nation's fuel security remains stable and sits well above levels recorded during the peak of the Iran crisis. The World Health Organization has upgraded the Ebola risk assessment within the Democratic Republic of the Congo to its highest level. Suspected cases have climbed to nearly 750, alongside 177 suspected deaths. A 48-year-old Queensland man is due to face court today following an investigation into extremist online posts. Toby Goff reports.
12: The Joint Counter-Terrorism Team arrested the Bowenville man yesterday, alleging he used an encrypted social media platform to encourage acts of politically motivated violence both in Australia and overseas. He's been charged with using a carriage service to menace, harass or cause offence, which carries a maximum five-year prison sentence. Federal and state authorities say they'll continue to act early to disrupt violent ideologies online. Toby Goff reporting.
10: Pauline Hanson's One Nation could win as many as 59 seats if a federal election was held today. New Redbridge polling shows the result would force Labor into a minority government and take out the coalition in all but three seats. The biggest surge would be in Queensland. British police are reviewing an allegation that a woman was taken to a royal address for sexual purposes as part of their probe into Andrew Mountbatten Windsor. The investigation stems from documents released under the Epstein Files Transparency Act. Mountbatten Windsor has consistently denied all allegations of wrongdoing, including claims of sexual abuse. An experienced Queensland teacher has been banned from the classroom for 5 years following a series of racially prejudiced and sexualised incidents. In finance, one Australian dollar is buying 71 US cents.
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10: The AFL's all-time games record will be broken today. Jordan Tunbridge reports.
13: Collingwood legend Scott Pendlebury will make his 433rd appearance at AFL level this afternoon. The 38-year-old surpassing Brent Harvey's record set 10 years ago as the Magpies face the Eagles at the MCG. Coach Craig McRae hinting Pendlebury will start on the field after being controversially rested last week. He'll wear 12 different commemorative jumpers throughout the match, each bearing a gold number 10 on the back. About 90,000 fans expected at the home of football to witness the milestone. Jordan Tunbridge, Melbourne.
10: And the Warriors are gearing up to take on the bottom-ranked Dragons tonight, while the Sea Eagles will look to go in a three in a row when they host the Titans.
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15: Pretty good driving around Melbourne at the moment. Monash Freeway, slight slow patch as you're passing Belgrave Hallam Road. And for the Westgate Freeway, a slow patch as you're passing the Balti. A pretty good drive on the Eastern Freeway. But do remember that the Elgar Road city-bound entry ramp is closed for the Eastern. Jump on the Eastern Freeway at Doncaster Road instead. And delays through Brunswick Sydney Road between Albion Street and Brunswick Road. Harris Scarf mid-season sale is on now. 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I'm Ian, and that's the latest traffic on 3MP.
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1: 3MP weather.
16: Cloudy today for Melbourne and a top of 19. Showers increasing tomorrow, a top of 18. A shower or two Monday, also 18. 18 for Tuesday and showers. A shower or two on Wednesday, 18. Remaining a top of 18 for Thursday with a couple of showers. And Friday, some showers with a top of 17. If you're heading out on the bays today, northeasterlies of about 10 knots, waves below 1 metre. And currently in Melbourne, 13 degrees.
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Melbourne and the Peninsula's 3MP, Cool and the Gang. They had plenty of 70s disco hits, probably more famous and well-known for those 70s hits. A couple of big ballads too, Please Don't Go, and that one, Cherish, from the mid-80s. Thanks for spending your weekend with us here at 3MP. It's Dean here this afternoon, before 1 o'clock. Go on, be my baby. The

0: 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It's what we do every day. So if you've got a not-for-profit event or fundraiser coming up, we'd love to help you spread the word. 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

0: 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Worst places to be? Swimming in that sea of love, honey drippers. Almost 1 o'clock, latest news, sport, weather and traffic at one this afternoon. A lot of good reasons to hang around. 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In the next half hour, split ends, BGs, pointer sisters and more at 3MP.
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14: Good afternoon, I'm Sarah Wiedersane. The Energy Minister has confirmed the Albanese government is preparing for potential fuel rationing as a worst-case scenario as the Middle East conflict drags on. It comes after the International Energy Agency declared oil markets would enter the red zone by August. The country is currently operating at level 2 of the National Fuel Security Plan, which asks people only to buy the fuel they need. Australia currently has 43 days of petrol in reserve, which is down one day on last week's update. There are 38 days worth of diesel. Mr. Bowen says it's only prudent to prepare for the worst possible situation.
15: Not envisaging fuel rationing as being likely. Obviously, we've developed a four-stage plan with the states. We're currently at stage two. That's prudent. You know, this is a volatile world, and it's prudent that the government enters into planning for the worst case scenario.
14: A 48-year-old Queensland man has been charged by the state's joint counter-terrorism team over comments he allegedly made online. Authorities allege Alexander Kent Wadsworth made posts encouraging politically motivated violence. He's due to face court today, charged with one count of using a carriage service to menace, harass or cause offence. It's been revealed a driver who crashed his speeding car, killing himself and two others in Sydney South, was fleeing police conducting a welfare check. Officers had been called to a property at Guymere Bay after receiving reports of a mental health incident. The 42-year-old fled the scene in a white Audi before officers could speak to him. A short time later, the Audi rolled over a concrete barrier and into the path of a blue Toyota on Rocky Point Road. An investigation into Andrew Mountbatten Windsor is being expanded to include other potential crimes, including sex offences. Nine's Europe correspondent Josh Bavis explains.
16: Andrew Mountbatten Windsor has been under investigation for misconduct in public office since his spectacular arrest on his 66th birthday 3 months ago. It relates to his time as trade envoy between the year 2001 and 2011. Now Thames Valley Police has confirmed that investigation has expanded. It's understood potential sexual misconduct and abuse of position are now active avenues of inquiry. Police also confirmed they had already spoken to a number of witnesses. Andrew Mountbatten Windsor has previously denied any wrongdoing. The release of more Epstein files in the US earlier this year showed he had shared information with Jeffrey Epstein during his time in that position. The police investigation was announced within weeks of the documents being made public. In the West Midlands, Josh Bavis.
14: And police are searching for a five-month-old baby boy missing from Sydney's west. In finance, one Australian dollar is buying around 71 US cents.
13: Noona Links, the home of Australian golf. Open to the public every day.
14: Interim Dragons coach Dean Young has closed the door on his side's encouraging performance against the Panthers in Magic Round. The winless Red V pushed ladder leaders Penrith all the way before losing 28-6. Going into tonight's clash with the Warriors, Young says his side need to keep improving.
17: The Penrith performance is gone and it'll mean nothing unless we put in the same sort of effort against the Warriors. That's the reality.
14: Later today, the Sea Eagles host the Titans. In AFL action, the North Melbourne Suns clash gets underway this hour. Later, Geelong meet Sydney, Collingwood challenge West Coast and Port Adelaide come against Carlton. And Sydney FC face Auckland FC in the Men's A-League Grand Final in New Zealand tonight. That's the latest news and sport.
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19: A very busy day for Melbourne Park. Footy at the G from around 4:30. Super Nipple at John Cain Arena from around 7 o'clock. And a concert at Margaret Court Arena as well this evening. Expect plenty of traffic in the area. At Greensboro, reports of a problem for the Greensboro bypass around Diamond Creek Road at the roundabout. Seeing slow traffic there in all directions, affecting Civic Drive as well. At Doveton, traffic slowing for the inbound run on the Monash Freeway at Power Road and slow inbound as well for the Westgate Freeway at Yarraville, with traffic trailing back to Millers Road there. At Narrewarra North, slow traffic through the work zone for Belgrave Hallam Road. 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That's the latest traffic on 3MP.
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20: Cloudy today for Melbourne and a top of 19. Showers increasing tomorrow, a top of 18. A shower or two Monday, also 18. 18 for Tuesday and showers. A shower or two on Wednesday, 18. Remaining a top of 18 for Thursday with a couple of showers. And Friday, some showers with a top of 17. If you're heading out on the bays today, northeasterlies of about 10 knots, waves below 1 metre. And currently in Melbourne, 13 degrees.
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0: Melbourne and the Peninsula's 3MP, Orleans, did that one back in the 70s. You're Still the One. Channel 9 used it many times through the 80s and into the 90s with their TV jingles. Remember this 1988 version? Yeah, good song, good jingle too, back in 1988 for Channel 9. Before 2 o'clock this afternoon, something from Cat Stevens, John Farnham next at 3MP.
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0: Melbourne and the Peninsula's 3MP, Rupert Holmes, the Pina Colada song, almost 2 o'clock. We'll update your latest news, sport and weather. Have a look at the roads just after 2 this afternoon, latest traffic report. After 2, there's a lot of good reasons to stay with us. We hope you will. With Simply Red coming up, Bonnie Tyler, Billy Joel and Bob Seger. After 2 at 3MP.
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16: Good afternoon, I'm Sarah Wiedersehen. The Energy Minister has confirmed the government is planning for worst-case scenario fuel rationing as the Iran war continues to put pressure on supply chains. Hugh Phillips reports.
17: Only operating at level 2 of the National Fuel Security Plan, which asks people only to buy the fuel they need, a shift to the next step would prioritise getting fuel to where it's needed most, including farming, freight and emergency services. Australia currently has 43 days of petrol in reserve. This is down one day on last week's update. There are 38 days worth of diesel in the national stockpile, up 2 days compared to the week before. As the Iran conflict drags on, Energy Minister Chris Bowen says it's only prudent the government plans for a worst-case scenario, but he admits fuel rationing is not on the horizon.
18: I'm not envisaging fuel rationing as being likely.
17: Hugh Phillips reporting.
16: Seven more Australian women and 14 children with links to Islamic State have reached Damascus after being bussed out of a Syrian refugee camp overnight. The cohort is expected to land in Sydney and Melbourne next week, though it's not fully known what will happen to each woman and child once they arrive. One of the women has already been issued a temporary exclusion order from the country. Police have described the scene of a triple fatal in Sydney's south as horrific. Three people were killed when a white Audi rolled over a concrete barrier and into the path of a blue Toyota on Rocky Point Road at San Suzy. The 42-year-old driver of the Audi had earlier fled a home in Gymea Bay where officers were conducting a welfare check. Detective Acting Superintendent Graham Hibbs says there was little bystanders could do to help the occupants in the car.
8: Some of the bystanders rushed over to offer assistance, what minimal assistance they could offer in the circumstances, unfortunately. The engine bay of one of the vehicles had caught a light from what I'm told, and they are assisted with putting that out.
16: An investigation into Andrew Mountbatten Windsor is being expanded to include other potential crimes, including sex offences. While no connection has been made between the former claims of the late Virginia Giuffre, dating back 15 years ago, and the current investigation, her family members are praising this renewed push.
11: That is huge. It is more than what we're seeing here in this country, and it actually gives us hope.
16: New polling shows One Nation could win enough seats to push Labor into minority government if a federal election was held today. And a second set of government files on UFOs has been made public following a directive from US President Donald Trump. In finance, one Australian dollar is buying around 71.1 US cents.
15: Play Moona Lynx, host of the Victorian PGA Championship. Tee up a booking today.
16: Today's NRL action will get underway when the Dragons come up against the Warriors. St George looking for its first win of the season. Later, the Titans challenge the Sea Eagles. Fast finishing Sydney FC is out to spoil the party for Auckland FC tonight in the A-League Men's Grand Final. Go Media Stadium in Auckland will be bursting at the seams as the Black Knights attempt to win the competition in just their second year. But Skies Blues captain Ryan Grant says his team is up for the challenge.
18: We're always confident that we can beat any team, and I suppose we've sort of shown that over the last few weeks, and now, in the grand final, we hope to do the same.
16: In AFL action, the Suns lead North Melbourne 49-31. Later, Geelong challenge Sydney, Collingwood play West Coast, and Carlton face Port Adelaide. That's the latest news and sport.
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20: A very busy day for Melbourne Park. Footy at the G from around 4:30. Super Nipple at John Cain Arena from 7 o'clock. And a concert at Margaret Court Arena as well this evening. Expect plenty of traffic in the area. At Templestowe, reports of a problem for Williamson's Road and Porter Road. Seeing moderate delays at the intersection in all directions. And some moderate leftover delays as well. For Greensboro, from an earlier incident on the Greensboro bypass around Diamond Creek Road at the roundabout. And Narrewarren North, slow traffic through the work zone for Belgrave Hallam Road. Also slowing through the work zone for Clyde Road. Rankanga Drive for Berwick this afternoon. 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That's the latest traffic on 3MP.
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2: 3MP weather.
21: Cloudy today for Melbourne and a top of 19. Showers increasing tomorrow, a top of 18. A shower or two Monday, also 18. 18 for Tuesday and showers. A shower or two on Wednesday, 18. Remaining a top of 18 for Thursday with a couple of showers. And Friday, some showers with a top of 17. If you're heading out on the bays today, northeasterlies of about 10 knots, waves below 1 metre. And currently in Melbourne, 13 degrees.
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0: Melbourne and the Peninsula's 3MP, just gone 2:30, Saturday afternoon. Dean here, hello. You are Lionel Richie. Before 3 this afternoon, something from the Beatles, Billy Ocean coming up, Yvonne Alleman also on our music menu. The weekend, it means Sunday morning 60s, back again tomorrow morning, Gareth McRae, 4 hours of the 60s between 6 and 10, the good, the bad and some of the unusual. It's all the 60s that you make a religion to make part of your weekend. And again, tomorrow morning from 6 o'clock with Gareth. Thanks to Sharmac Lodge on the Mornington Peninsula. 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

0: Melbourne and the Peninsula's 3MP, Susie Quattro, Chris Norman, stumbling in. Almost 3 o'clock. We'll update your latest news, sport, weather and traffic at 3. Thanks for spending the weekend with us at 3MP. Hope you can hang in after 3. A lot of good reasons. Four Tops, Dream Academy, doing the life in a northern town. And Carly Simon coming up straight after 3 with You're So Vain at 3MP.
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12: Good afternoon, I'm Sarah Widdersain. The Prime Minister has delivered a passionate defence of his government's negative gearing and capital gains tax reforms at the State Labor Conference in Melbourne. Anthony Albanese has told the party faithful the tax system is broken and needs an overhaul. He says the reforms announced in the budget are about backing aspiration for all Australians.
13: Bringing the great Australian dream of home ownership back in reach for a new generation. Our changes are pro-aspiration and pro-supply so we can help people get into a home of their own.
12: Federal opposition leader Angus Taylor is also in Melbourne for the Liberal Party State Conference, where he's told the faithful the party was returning to policies grounded in Liberal values.
14: Values that appeal to Australians from all walks of life. But we must exert every effort to rid this nation and rid this state of two rotten Labor governments.
12: An investigation is underway after three men were killed in a car crash in Sydney's south in the early hours of this morning. The accident in San Suzy happened moments after police tried to speak with one of the drivers at a home in nearby Guymere Bay. The US Secretary of State says President Donald Trump has a plan ready if Iran refuses to reopen the Strait of Hormuz. The key oil shipping route has been effectively closed to most commercial shipping since late February. Marco Rubio says while there's been slight progress in peace talks with Iran, Washington has rejected any idea of a maritime tolling system on the strait.
15: And if it doesn't change, then the president's been clear he has other options. He prefers the negotiated option and having a good deal, but he himself has expressed, you know, concern that maybe that's not possible. But we're going to keep trying. I know our guys are still working on that very hard.
12: Australia has 43 days of petrol in reserve, which is down one day on last week's update. But Energy Minister Chris Bowen says this is 5 days more than when the Iran war began. There are 38 days worth of diesel in reserve, the highest holdings Australia has held since the minimum stock obligations began in 2023. 48 ships carrying more fuel are on their way. The United Nations has released $60 million in emergency funding as a deadly Ebola outbreak continues to spread in the Democratic Republic of Congo. 82 cases have been officially confirmed with 7 deaths, but the World Health Organization warns the true scale of the epidemic is much larger. And serious concerns are held for a 5-month-old baby boy missing from Sydney's west. In finance, one Australian dollar is buying around 71.47 US cents.
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12: Today's NRL action gets underway when the Dragons face the Warriors, then the Sea Eagles play the Titans. State of Origin Game 1 is just days away, with Queensland hoping to defend its title. Over 80,000 fans are set to witness Wednesday night's clash at Sydney Olympic Park. Maroons forward Trent Liero told the Continuous Call team his side is building well under strong leadership.
16: We got to Trent yesterday, yeah, some of stuff, which was good. But yeah, Bill's, you know how meticulous he is, he's been preparing us, and yeah, it's been a good start to the camp so far.
12: In the AFL, the Suns lead North Melbourne 81-50. Next hour, Geelong comes up against the Swans. And Scott Pendlebury will make AFL history at the MCG, playing his record 43rd game when Collingwood challenge West Coast. That's the very latest news and sport.
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17: 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It's Christy, and that's the latest traffic on 3MP.
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18: Cloudy today for Melbourne and a top of 19. Showers increasing tomorrow, a top of 18. A shower or two Monday, also 18. 18 for Tuesday and showers. A shower or two on Wednesday, 18, remaining a top of 18 for Thursday with a couple of showers, and Friday some showers with a top of 17. If you're heading out on the bays today, northeasterlies of about 10 knots, waves below 1 metre, and currently in Melbourne, 13 degrees.
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0: Melbourne and the Peninsula's 3MP, Linda Ronstadt, playing on your radio for Saturday afternoon. And Dean here. Before 4 o'clock, Rod Stewart coming up. Also, Michael Bublé, something too from Air Supply. And the weekend, Saturday night, it means our Saturday Night Songfest. 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It's a great soundtrack if you're at home. Some friends coming over, put us on in the background. If you're going out for the night, take us along for the ride. 6 hours commercial free between 6 and midnight. Saturday Night Songfest. Thanks to the Olive Tree Restaurant in South Melbourne. It lives here at 3MP.
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0: Melbourne and the Peninsula's 3MP, almost 4 o'clock. Town Crier's there, the everlasting love. After four, a lot of good reasons to stay with us. We hope you will. Huey Lewis in the news, Fleetwood Mac and Elton John coming up. All after our news, sport, weather and traffic, just a couple of minutes away at 3MP.
1: Martin Luther King was shot and was killed tonight in Memphis.

0: 6 hours of the biggest favourites with Gareth McRae. Papa says he loves Sunday morning 60s from 6 till 10 every Sunday.
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10: Good afternoon, I'm Sarah Wiedersheim. Prime Minister Anthony Albanese has received a round of applause while spruiking his controversial tax changes to the party faithful at the Victoria ALP conference in Melbourne. Federal Labor broke an election promise when it revealed changes to negative gearing and capital gains tax in this month's budget. The change has been criticised as an assault on aspiration. But Mr Albanese says the reforms will bring the great Australian dream of home ownership back in reach for a new generation.
11: Changes are pro-aspiration and pro-supply, so we can help people get into a home of their own.
10: Australia's fuel reserves remain stable despite a slight drop in petrol stocks. The nation currently holds 43 days of petrol, which is still 5 days clear of the level seen during the recent Iran crisis. Diesel stockpiles have grown by 2 days over the past week, hitting a milestone 38-day high under current tracking frameworks. Energy Minister Chris Bowen has confirmed reports the government is planning for a worst-case scenario where fuel rationing may be needed, but says it's unlikely.
12: I've said that all along. I'm not envisaging fuel rationing as being likely. Obviously, we've developed a four-stage plan with the states. We're currently at stage two. That's prudent.
10: One Nation MP Barnaby Joyce says a new poll corroborates a broader pattern of what Australian voters expect of the minor party. According to the Redbridge polling, One Nation would win between 46 to 59 seats if a federal election was held today. The coalition would be left with between 7 and 21 seats. Police have revealed a high-speed triple fatal crash in Sydney South occurred after a driver sped away from a welfare check. Officers went to a Gymea Bay home early this morning to check on a 42-year-old man who immediately fled the scene in an Audi. A short time later, the speeding Audi hit a concrete barrier on Rocky Point Road in Sans Souci, rolling over and landing on top of a Toyota Camry, killing all three involved. Acting Superintendent Graham Hibbs says the injuries sustained by the Toyota passengers have slowed identification efforts.
5: It was a horrific scene. Unfortunately, at this stage, we have been ardent. We can't formally identify them at this stage. We are looking into a number of inquiries and we're working through that at the moment.
10: Queensland jockey Shane McGovern has died following a horse riding accident in early April. And at least 82 people have been killed in a blast at a coal mine in northern China. State media is reporting 247 workers were on duty at the time of the gas explosion. In finance, one Australian dollar is buying around 71 US cents.
9: Moonalink's corporate memberships includes a membership, golf day and conference.
10: In NRL action next hour, the Dragons will come up against the Warriors, then the Sea Eagles host the Titans. The Blues will start Wednesday night's Origin 1, hoping to topple Queensland. New South Wales has lost its last four series openers in Sydney. Blues back rower Homoli Olakau'atu has told the continuous call time he will take career experience into the clash.
13: The game can go very quick in a snap of a finger, so the learning from that is, I guess, just take every opportunity, stay present, and I guess win every opportunity that comes my way.
10: In AFL, North Melbourne have defeated Gold Coast 111 to 105. This hour, the Swans meet Geelong and Collingwood challenge West Coast. Later, Port Adelaide face Carlton. And tonight's Men's A-League Grand Final will see the Sky Blues meet Auckland FC. That's the latest news and sport.
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15: 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The Elgar Road Citybound entry ramp is closed. Detour using Doncaster or Belmore Roads and use the entry ramp from Doncaster Road or Burke Roads. Busy night on the way in Melbourne Sporting Precinct with several events on, including Guy Sebastian playing live at Market Court Arena. And footy at the MCG. Several train lines are also affected this weekend for work, so plan ahead. And roadworks too in Berwick. Clyde Road at the Monash Freeway. Traffic down to a single lane. 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It's Christy. That's the latest traffic on 3MP.
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0: 3MP weather.
10: The showers increasing tomorrow, a top of 18 degrees after an overnight low of 9 degrees. Monday, a shower or two, a high of 18 degrees. Looking further ahead, Tuesday, showers, a top of 18. Wednesday, a shower or two, a high of 18 degrees. Thursday, a shower or two and 18. Friday, some showers, a top of 17 degrees. On the bays, northeasterly winds, about 10 knots. Waves are below 1 metre.
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0: Melbourne and the Peninsula's 3MP, the Studio and Phil Collins. Before 5 this afternoon, the classic anthem, Kenny Rogers coming up, Leo Sayer and the Beach Boys. And tomorrow morning, between 6 and 10, 4 hours worth, Sunday morning 60s with Gareth McRae. It's a weekend religion. A lot of people set their alarm, set their calendars for it. And I hope you're one of them joining us tomorrow morning. Everything from the 60s, plenty of the Aussie great tracks from the 60s. And some of the songs you just haven't heard on the radio for ages. Sunday morning 60s between 6 and 10 tomorrow morning. It's thanks to Sharmac Lodge on the Mornington Peninsula. 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

on a warm summer's evening, on a train bound for nowhere, I met up with a gambler. 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

Melbourne and the Peninsula's 3MP. There must be an angel playing with my heart. Eurythmics, almost 5 o'clock. We've got our latest news, sport and weather at 5 this afternoon. 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We'll check your roads. And Queen coming up, Eagles and Bee Gees after 5 at 3MP.

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7: Good afternoon, I'm Sarah Wiedersehen. New South Wales police have described the scene of a triple fatal in Sydney's south as horrific as investigations into the circumstances leading up to the crash continue. Hugh Phillips reports.
8: Police were called to a home in Gaimia Bay after receiving reports of a mental health incident. A 42-year-old fled the scene in a white Audi before officers could speak to him. A short time later, the Audi rolled over a concrete barrier and crashed on top of a blue Toyota driving in the opposite direction at nearby San Suzy. The two people in the Toyota died at the scene and are yet to be formally identified. The driver of the Audi was also killed. Acting Superintendent Graham Hibbs says it was a horrific scene.
9: We really feel for the families of all three persons who were involved.
8: Anyone with information on the incident is urged to contact police. Hugh Phillips reporting.
7: The Prime Minister has declared his government's tax reforms necessary to ensure aspiration for all Australians. Anthony Albanese has delivered an impassioned defence of his government's changes to negative gearing and capital gains tax at the Victoria ALP State Conference in Melbourne. Across town in Caulfield at the Liberal Party State Council, opposition leader Angus Taylor used his address to attack the Prime Minister's character for breaking election promises on tax in its budget. Mr Taylor says Labor's budget will crush the reward for hard work.
10: It's the worst budget I've seen in my lifetime, and I'm old enough to remember the Whitlam budgets. New taxes on housing, new taxes on small businesses, new taxes on savings, new taxes on investment.
7: Seven more Australian women and 14 children linked to Islamic State have reached Damascus after being bussed out of a Syrian refugee camp overnight. The cohort is expected to land in Sydney and Melbourne next week, though it's not fully known what will happen to each woman and child once they arrive. One of the women has already been issued a temporary exclusion order. Political sociologist Josh Roos says the remaining six will likely face similar consequences to the first group that arrived earlier this month.
11: We know that, look, once they get back here, it might be a very similar situation where they arrive at the airport and there may be some arrests, depending on what intelligence is available, and then others may go home straight to their families.
7: A 48-year-old Queensland man has been charged by the state's joint counter-terrorism team over comments he allegedly made online. Authorities allege Alexander Kent Wadsworth made posts encouraging politically motivated violence. And the death toll from a gas explosion at a coal mine in northern China has risen to 90. In finance, one Australian dollar is buying 72 US cents.
6: And play at the stunning Peppers Moona Links, open to the public daily.
7: In the NRL, the Dragons will be hoping to claim their first win of the season when they step out against the Warriors this hour. Later, the Titans challenge the Sea Eagles. In AFL action, a final siren goal has delivered North Melbourne a 6-point victory over Gold Coast.
12: Is the sirens gone? The kick after the siren to break the deadlock. Every schoolboy's dream. Zerha from 30 out only needs a score, and he's got it!
7: The Swans are leading the Cats 32-26, while West Coast are trailing Collingwood 18-13. Later, Power face the Blues. The men's A-League Grand Final will get underway in New Zealand next hour. Sydney facing Auckland FC. That's the very latest news and sport.
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15: Construction works on the Eastern Freeway. The Elgar Road city-bound entry ramp is closed. Detour using Doncaster or Belmore Roads and use the entry ramp from Doncaster or Burke Roads. A very busy night on the way in Melbourne Sporting Precinct. Lots of events on, including Guy Sebastian playing live at Margaret Court Arena and footy at the MCG. Several train lines are affected this weekend for works, so allow extra travel time and plan ahead. Roadworks to Emberrick Clyde Road at the Monash Freeway. Traffic down to a single lane in both directions. 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I'm Christy, and that's the latest traffic on 3MP.
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14: 3MP weather.
7: The showers increasing tomorrow, a top of 18 degrees after an overnight low of 9 degrees. Monday, a shower or two, a high of 18 degrees. Looking further ahead, Tuesday, showers, a top of 18. Wednesday, a shower or two, a high of 18 degrees. Thursday, a shower or two and 18. Friday, some showers, a top of 17 degrees. On the bays, northeasterly winds about 10 knots. Waves are below 1 metre.
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16: 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This.

0: Melbourne and the Peninsula's 3MP. Don't go changing. Love you just the way you are. Billy Joel and also Mike and the Mechanics in there. All I need is a miracle. Well, before 6 o'clock tonight, John Farnham coming up, Diana Ross and something from Earth, Wind and Fire. A big 70s anthem for them. From 6 tonight, Saturday Night Songfest, 6 hours commercial free. Whatever you've got planned tonight, take us along for the ride. Let us be part of it. It's thanks to the Olive Tree Restaurant in South Melbourne. It's Saturday Night Songfest. It lives here at 3MP from 6 tonight.
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0: Melbourne and the Peninsula's 3MP. Fair question from Tina Turner. What's love got to do with it? Almost 6 o'clock. Latest news, sport, weather and traffic at 6. Then Saturday night Songfest. 6 hours commercial free. 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ABBA, Darragh Braithwaite, Beatles, Supertramp and more coming up Saturday night Songfest at 3MP.
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14: Hello, I'm Sarah Wiedersheim. The Energy Minister has confirmed reports the government is planning for possible fuel rationing in a worst-case scenario as the Iran war continues to put pressure on supply chains. Hugh Phillips reports.
15: The country is currently operating at level 2 of the National Fuel Security Plan, which asks people only to buy the fuel they need. A shift to the next step would prioritise getting fuel to where it's needed most, including farming, freight and emergency services. Australia currently has 43 days of petrol in reserve. This is down one day on last week's update. There are 38 days worth of diesel in the national stockpile, up 2 days compared to the week before. As the Iran conflict drags on, Energy Minister Chris Bowen says it's only prudent the government plans for a worst-case scenario, but he admits fuel rationing is not on the horizon.
16: I'm not envisaging fuel rationing as being likely.
15: Hugh Phillips reporting.
14: At least 90 people have been killed in a coal mine blast in northern China. State media reports almost 250 workers were underground at the time of the gas explosion. A rescue operation is underway. Prime Minister Anthony Albanese has mounted an impassioned defence of Labor's controversial tax changes at the Victoria ALP State Conference. He argues the reforms to negative gearing and capital gains tax are needed to give younger Australians a fair shot at home ownership. Police have described the scene of a triple fatal in Sydney South as horrific. Three people were killed when a white Audi rolled over a concrete barrier and crashed into the path of a blue Toyota on Rocky Point Road at San Susie. The 42-year-old driver of the Audi had earlier fled a home in Guymere Bay where officers were conducting a welfare check. Detective Acting Superintendent Graham Hibbs says there was little bystanders could do to help the occupants in the car.
9: The bystanders rushed over to offer assistance, what minimal assistance they could offer in the circumstances, unfortunately. The engine bay of one of the vehicles had caught a light, from what I'm told, and they are assisted with putting that out.
14: A group of Australian farmers say they didn't realise how hard it would be to transport wheat to a conflict zone. Grain of Hope was established to send 500 tonnes of wheat to Sudan, but the cost of shipping is expected to exceed $1 million due to the nation's civil war. Farmer Rob Houghton says the wheat will help feed at least 45,000 Sudanese.
17: It's about creating partnerships to alleviate world hunger. We're initiating a little project here, but it will grow into a process where creating awareness, but we're also creating hope for people at the other end.
14: And in finance, one Australian dollar is buying around 71 US cents.
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14: Fast finishing Sydney FC is out to spoil the party for Auckland FC with the A-League men's grand final moments from getting underway. Go Media Stadium in Auckland is bursting at the seams as the Black Knights attempt to win the competition in just their second year. But Blue Skies captain Ryan Grant says his team is up for the challenge.
18: We're always confident that we can beat any team, and I suppose we've sort of shown that over the last few weeks, and now in the grand final we hope to do the same.
14: In AFL action, a final siren goal has delivered North Melbourne a 6-point victory over Gold Coast. Currently, the Cats lead the Swans 77-51 and West Coast trail Collingwood 45-35. Later, Power meet the Blues. And in the NRL, the Warriors are ahead of the Dragons 10-6. That's the latest news and sport.
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20: A little slow on the Westgate Freeway inbound after CityLink with reports of a crash there as well. Now, a very busy night on the way in Melbourne Sporting Precinct. Several events on, including Guy Sebastian playing live at Margaret Court Arena and footy at the MCG. Now, several train lines are affected this weekend for work, so give yourself extra travel time. Definitely plan ahead. And roadworks to Emberrick, Clyde Road at the Monash Freeway. Now, traffic is down to a single lane there in both directions until the middle of this year. 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I'm Christy, and that's the latest traffic on 3MP.
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1: 3MP weather.
14: The showers increasing tomorrow, a top of 18 degrees after an overnight low of 9 degrees. Monday, a shower or two, a high of 18 degrees. Looking further ahead, Tuesday, showers, a top of 18. Wednesday, a shower or two, a high of 18 degrees. Thursday, a shower or two and 18. Friday, some showers, a top of 17 degrees. On the bays, northeasterly winds about 10 knots. Waves are below 1 metre.
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2: Hello, I'm Carolee Katsimbanis. Australia's top spy agency's assessment of the alleged Bondi attackers in 2019 demanded travel alerts be placed on them and their file revisited if they associated with extremists. News Corp is reporting that an investigation has uncovered a series of catastrophic failures that meant the alleged gunmen, father and son Naveed and Sajid Akram, were able to move freely through known terror hotspots and slip through the cracks of law enforcement and security agencies prior to last December's Bondi terror attack. In a critical lapse, the Australian Federal Police and Border Force, which sits within Home Affairs, did not pass the critical intelligence onto ASIO or New South Wales Police, which issued the gun licences. Australia's fuel reserves remain stable despite a slight drop in petrol stocks. The nation currently holds 43 days of petrol on hand, which is still 5 days clear of the level seen during the recent Iran crisis. Diesel stockpiles have grown by 2 days over the past week, hitting a milestone 38-day high under the current tracking frameworks. Energy Minister Chris Bowen has confirmed the government is planning for a worst-case scenario where fuel rationing may be needed, but says it's unlikely.
3: I've said that all along. I'm not envisaging fuel rationing as being likely. Obviously, we've developed a four-stage plan with the states. We're currently at stage two. That's prudent.
2: Queensland's Auditor General has warned millions of dollars from the state's mental health levy are being spent without proper tracking, which will now be changed. The report found Queensland Treasury was relying on manual Excel spreadsheets to monitor the fund and that $16.5 million had been wrongly used to replace existing health funding. Labor's contentious overhaul of the $56 billion NDIS is hitting early roadblocks. SMH The Age reporting the coalition is threatening to withhold its support while states push for more detail, and those with more disabilities warn major changes are being rushed through without safeguards. And overseas, the World Health Organization has upgraded the Ebola risk assessment within the Democratic Republic of the Congo to its highest level. There's been nearly 750 cases, 177 deaths, and there are currently no approved vaccines or treatments for the rare strain of the virus. Checking finance, one Australian dollar buying 71 US cents.
1: The stunning Peppers Moona Links makes for a memorable conference on the Mornington Peninsula.
2: Round 11 in the AFL, an incredible 90,000 fans packed the MCG to see Collingwood's Scott Pendlebury make history. He's now the highest game scorer, having played his 433rd. The Pies beating the Eagles by 10 points as well. There were wins for Carlton over Port Adelaide 92-58, Geelong over Sydney 107-80, and North Melbourne over Gold Coast Suns 111-105. While in the NRL, St George Illawarra's losing streak has continued in round 12, going down to the Warriors 30-12, making it the Dragons' 15th consecutive defeat. In the other match, Manly beat the Titans 12-10. Now, State of Origin opening clash is just days away, with Queensland hoping to defend its title. More than 80,000 fans are set to witness Wednesday night's game one at Sydney's Olympic Park. Maroons forward Trent Lareo told the continuous call team his side is building well under strong leadership.
4: We got into our prep yesterday, footy stuff, which was good. But yeah, Bill's, you know how meticulous he is. He's been preparing us and yeah, it's been a good start to the camp so far.
2: And Oscar Piastri's qualified fourth for Canada's Formula One sprint. And that's the latest news and sport.
0: 3MP weather.
2: We're dropping down to an overnight low of 9 degrees before tomorrow, showers increasing for Sunday with a top of 18. Monday, a shower or two, also 18 degrees. Tuesday, showers 18. Wednesday, shower or two, 18. Thursday, shower or two, 18. And Friday, shower or two, 17. Next Saturday, more showers and 17 degrees. On the bays, northeasterly winds around 10 knots and waves below 1 metre.
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9: Hello, I'm Carolee Katzenbarnes. The devastated mother of a man killed when a speeding car flipped over a concrete barrier in Sydney South is demanding a full investigation into the crash. It's believed the victim, in his 20s, was heading home in an Uber when an out-of-control Audi collided with a Toyota Camry, killing him and two others on Rocky Point Road, Sans Souci, in the early hours of Saturday morning, following a police welfare check on the Audi driver just moments earlier. Acting Superintendent Graham Hibbs says the injuries suffered by the victims have slowed identification efforts.
10: It was a horrific scene. Unfortunately, at this stage, we have been ardent. We can't formally identify them at this stage. We are looking into a number of inquiries, and we're working through that at the moment.
9: Both the Labor and Liberal parties have held their state conferences in Melbourne. The Prime Minister has delivered a passionate defence of his government's negative gearing and capital gains tax reforms. Anthony Albanese says the reforms announced in the budget are about backing aspiration for all Australians.
11: Bringing the great Australian dream of home ownership back in reach for a new generation. Our changes are pro-aspiration and pro-supply so we can help people get into a home of their own.
9: Opposition leader Angus Taylor used his address to attack the Prime Minister's character for breaking election promises on tax in its budget.
12: It's the worst budget I've seen in my lifetime and I'm old enough to remember the Whitlam budgets. New taxes on housing, new taxes on small businesses, new taxes on savings. new taxes on investment.
9: Meantime, the final group of seven Australian women and 14 children linked to the Islamic State have left a Syrian detention camp bound for Australia. Political expert Josh Roux says what happens to the latest cohort will depend on the severity of their actions.
13: The issue is whether or not they've broken a law, because a disengagement program is about supporting them to disengage from extremist views, giving them community supports and so on. If they haven't broken a law, There's very little in the way of mechanisms to compel them to undertake these programs.
9: Also making news, friends and family of WA Rottnest Island shark attack victim Steve Mattaboni paid tribute to him, also thanking those who tried to save the 38-year-old from a 4-metre great white last weekend. A rescue operation is continuing after an underground explosion at a coal mine in northern China. The death toll stands at 90 and is expected to rise. And News Corp is reporting the alleged Bondi Beach terror gunmen, father and son, Naveed and Sajid Akram, were assessed back in 2019 with travel alerts recommended to be placed on them, but they ended up moving freely through known terror hotspots. The Australian Federal Police and Border Force, which sits within Home Affairs, did not pass the critical intelligence onto ASIO or New South Wales Police, which issued the gun licences.
8: Links, the ideal destination for your wedding on the Mornington Peninsula.
9: In front of a record 90,000 people at the MCG, AFL history was made. Collingwood's Scott Pendlebury playing his 433rd match, the Pies also beating the Eagles by 10 points in a hard-fought clash, 92-82, as heard on 3AW.
14: Scott Pendlebury, the game's record holder, secures the 4 points.
9: Round 11 wins also for Geelong, North Melbourne and Carlton. NRL, a 2-point win for the Manly Sea Eagles over the Gold Coast Titans, 12-10, and a win for the New Zealand Warriors over St George Illawarra, 30-12. While in the Men's A-League playoffs, a 1-0 win for Auckland over Sydney FC.
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9: Now checking your weather around the country. Canberra, a possible shower with a top of 18 after dropping to an overnight low of 6 degrees. Adelaide, showers and 18. Perth, sunny 21. Darwin, mostly sunny 32. Brisbane, shower or 225. Melbourne, showers increasing and 18. Hobart, partly cloudy and 18. And Sydney, showers and 22 degrees.
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Celebrating four decades of the legendary Michael Jackson with an electrifying tribute that brings the man, the moves, the music and the truth to life

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9: Good morning, I'm Carolee Katsimbanis. The final group of another ISIS-linked seven Australian women and 14 children have now reached Damascus after being bussed out of a Syrian refugee camp late Friday night. The ISIS brides cohort is expected to land in Sydney and Melbourne this coming week, though it's not fully known what will happen to each woman and child once they arrive. One of the women will be blocked by having already been issued a temporary exclusion order by the Albanese government. The US Secretary of State says President Donald Trump has a plan ready if Iran refuses to reopen the Strait of Hormuz. Speaking in Sweden at a meeting of NATO foreign ministers, Marco Rubio says while there's been slight progress in peace talks with Iran, Washington has rejected any idea of a maritime tolling system on the strait.
10: And if it doesn't change, then the president's been clear he has other options. He prefers the negotiated option and having a good deal, but he himself has expressed, you know, concern that maybe that's not possible. But we're going to keep trying. I know our guys are still working on that very hard.
9: Australia has 43 days of petrol in reserve, which is down one day on last week's update. But Energy Minister Chris Bowen says this is 5 days more than when the Iran war began. There are 38 days worth of diesel in reserve, the highest holdings Australia has held since the minimum stock obligations began in 2023. And 48 ships carrying more fuel are on their way. An investigation into Andrew Mountbatten Windsor is being expanded to include other potential crimes, including sex offences. While no connection has been made between the former claims of the late Virginia Giuffre, dating back 15 years ago, and the current investigation, her family members are praising this renewed push.
11: That is huge. It is more than what we're seeing here in this country, and it actually gives us hope.
9: Queensland's Auditor General has warned millions of dollars from the state's mental health levy are being spent without proper tracking, which will now be changed. The report found Queensland Treasury was relying on manual Excel spreadsheets to monitor the fund, and that $16.5 million had been wrongly used to replace existing health funding. Also making news, Labor's contentious overhaul of the $56 billion NDIS is hitting early roadblocks. SMH The Age says the coalition is threatening to withhold its support while states push for more detail, and those with disabilities warn major changes are being rushed through without safeguards. And the World Health Organization has upgraded the Ebola risk assessment within the Democratic Republic of the Congo to its highest level, with nearly 750 cases, 180 deaths, and there are currently no approved vaccines or treatments for the rare strain of the virus.
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9: NRL, St George Illawarra's losing streak has continued in round 12. Andrew Lucas reports.
12: The Dragons remain winless in 2026, going down to the Warriors 30-12 at Kogra to suffer their 15th consecutive defeat dating back to last season. Just under 9,000 fans braved the wet conditions as the Kiwi side recorded their sixth straight victory. Alofiana Khan-Pereira, Tamaro Martin and Dallin Watini-Zelezniak scored doubles. In the day's other match, Manly beat the Titans 12-10 at Four Pines Park. Andrew Lucas, Sydney.
9: AFL round 11 wins for Collingwood, Carlton, Geelong and North Melbourne. Super Netball wins for the Maverick and Thunderbirds.
0: 3MP weather.
9: Now checking your weather around the country. Canberra, a possible shower with a top of 18 after dropping to an overnight low of 6 degrees. Adelaide, showers and 18. Perth, sunny 21. Darwin, mostly sunny 32. Brisbane, shower or 225. Melbourne, showers increasing and 18. Hobart, partly cloudy and 18. And Sydney, showers and 22 degrees.
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6: Hello, I'm Carolee Katzenbarners. The devastated mother of a man killed when a speeding car flipped over a concrete barrier in Sydney South is demanding a full investigation into the crash. It's believed the victim, in his 20s, was heading home in an Uber when an out-of-control Audi collided with a Toyota Camry, killing him and two others on Rocky Point Road, Sanssouci, in the early hours of Saturday morning, following a police welfare check on the Audi driver just moments earlier. Acting Superintendent Graham Hibbs says the injuries suffered by the victims have slowed identification efforts.
7: It was a horrific scene. Unfortunately, at this stage, we can't formally identify them at this stage. We are looking into a number of inquiries, and we're working through that at the moment.
6: Both the Labor and Liberal parties have held their state conferences in Melbourne. The Prime Minister has delivered a passionate defence of his government's negative gearing and capital gains tax reforms. Anthony Albanese says the reforms announced in the budget are about backing aspiration for all Australians.
8: Bringing the great Australian dream of home ownership back in reach for a new generation. Our changes are pro-aspiration and pro-supply so we can help people get into a home of their own.
6: Opposition leader Angus Taylor used his address to attack the Prime Minister's character for breaking election promises on tax in its budget.
9: It's the worst budget I've seen in my lifetime and I'm old enough to remember the Whitlam budgets. New taxes on housing, new taxes on small businesses, new taxes on savings, new taxes on investment.
6: Meantime, the final group of seven Australian women and 14 children linked to the Islamic State have left a Syrian detention camp bound for Australia. Political expert Josh Roo says what happens to the latest cohort will depend on the severity of their actions.
10: The issue is whether or not they've broken a law, because a disengagement program is about supporting them to disengage from extremist views, giving them community supports and so on. If they haven't broken a law, there's very little in the way of mechanisms to compel them to undertake these programs.
6: Also making news, friends and family of WA Rottnest Island shark attack victim Steve Mattaboni paid tribute to him, also thanking those who tried to save the 38-year-old from a 4-metre great white last weekend. A rescue operation is continuing after an underground explosion at a coal mine in northern China. The death toll stands at 90 and is expected to rise. And News Corp is reporting the alleged Bondi Beach terror gunmen, father and son, Naveed and Sajid Akram, were assessed back in 2019 with travel alerts recommended to be placed on them, but they ended up moving freely through known terror hotspots. The Australian Federal Police and Border Force, which sits within Home Affairs, did not pass the critical intelligence onto ASIO or New South Wales Police, which issued the gun licences.
5: Moona Links, open to the public. 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
6: In front of a record 90,000 people at the MCG, AFL history was made. Collingwood's Scott Pendlebury playing his 433rd match. The Pies also beating the Eagles by 10 points in a hard-fought clash, 92-82, as heard on 3AW.
11: Scott Pendlebury, the game's record holder, secures the 4 points.
6: Round 11 wins also for Geelong, North Melbourne and Carlton. NRL, a 2-point win for the Manly Sea Eagles over the Gold Coast Titans, 12-10, and a win for the New Zealand Warriors over St George Illawarra, 30-12. While in the Men's A-League playoffs, a 1-0 win for Auckland over Sydney FC.
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6: Now checking your weather around the country. Canberra, a possible shower with a top of 18 after dropping to an overnight low of 6 degrees. Adelaide, showers and 18. Perth, sunny 21. Darwin, mostly sunny 32. Brisbane, shower or 2, 25. Melbourne, showers increasing and 18. Hobart, partly cloudy and 18. And Sydney, showers and 22 degrees.
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10: Good morning, I'm Carolee Katsimbanis. The final group of another ISIS-linked seven Australian women and 14 children have now reached Damascus after being bussed out of a Syrian refugee camp late Friday night. The ISIS brides cohort is expected to land in Sydney and Melbourne this coming week, though it's not fully known what will happen to each woman and child once they arrive. One of the women will be blocked by having already been issued a temporary exclusion order by the Albanese government. The US Secretary of State says President Donald Trump has a plan ready if Iran refuses to reopen the Strait of Hormuz. Speaking in Sweden at a meeting of NATO foreign ministers, Marco Rubio says while there's been slight progress in peace talks with Iran, Washington has rejected any idea of a maritime tolling system on the strait.
11: And if it doesn't change, then the president's been clear he has other options. He prefers the negotiated option and having a good deal, but he himself has expressed, you know, concern that maybe that's not possible. But we're going to keep trying. I know our guys are still working on that very hard.
10: Australia has 43 days of petrol in reserve, which is down one day on last week's update. But Energy Minister Chris Bowen says this is 5 days more than when the Iran war began. There are 38 days worth of diesel in reserve, the highest holdings Australia has held since the minimum stock obligations began in 2023. And 48 ships carrying more fuel are on their way. An investigation into Andrew Mountbatten Windsor is being expanded to include other potential crimes, including sex offences. While no connection has been made between the former claims of the late Virginia Giuffre, dating back 15 years ago, and the current investigation, her family members are praising this renewed push.
12: That is huge. It is more than what we're seeing here in this country, and it actually gives us hope.
10: Queensland's Auditor General has warned millions of dollars from the state's mental health levy are being spent without proper tracking, which will now be changed. The report found Queensland Treasury was relying on manual Excel spreadsheets to monitor the fund, and that $16.5 million had been wrongly used to replace existing health funding. Also making news, Labor's contentious overhaul of the $56 billion NDIS is hitting early roadblocks. SMH The Age says the coalition is threatening to withhold its support while states push for more detail, and those with disabilities warn major changes are being rushed through without safeguards. And the World Health Organization has upgraded the Ebola risk assessment within the Democratic Republic of the Congo to its highest level, with nearly 750 cases, 180 deaths, and there are currently no approved vaccines or treatments for the rare strain of the virus.
9: Noona Links, the home of Australian golf. Open to the public every day.
10: NRL, St George Illawarra's losing streak has continued in round 12. Andrew Lucas reports.
13: The Dragons remain winless in 2026, going down to the Warriors 30-12 at Kogarah to suffer their 15th consecutive defeat dating back to last season. Just under 9,000 fans braved the wet conditions as the Kiwi side recorded their sixth straight victory. Alofiana Khan-Pereira, Tamaro Martin and Dallin Watini-Zelezniak scored doubles. In the day's other match, Manly beat the Titans 12-10 at Four Pines Park. Andrew Lucas, Sydney.
10: AFL round 11 wins for Collingwood, Carlton, Geelong and North Melbourne. Super Netball wins for the Maverick and Thunderbirds.
2: 3MP weather.
10: Now checking your weather around the country. Canberra, a possible shower with a top of 18 after dropping to an overnight low of 6 degrees. Adelaide, showers and 18. Perth, sunny 21. Darwin, mostly sunny 32. Brisbane, shower or 2, 25. Melbourne, showers increasing and 18. Hobart, partly cloudy and 18. And Sydney, showers and 22 degrees.
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10: Good morning, I'm Toby Goff. At least 82 people are dead and over 120 are hospitalised following a major gas explosion at a coal mine in northern China. Rescue teams are still searching for two missing workers, and local officials say the mine operator is being investigated for serious legal violations. Australia's fuel reserves remain stable despite a slight drop in petrol stocks. The nation currently holds 43 days of petrol on hand, which is still 5 days clear of the levels seen during the recent Iran crisis. Diesel stockpiles have grown by 2 days over the past week, hitting a milestone 38-day high under current tracking frameworks. Energy Minister Chris Bowen has confirmed reports the government is planning for a worst-case scenario where fuel rationing may be needed, but he says it's unlikely.
11: I've said that all along. I'm not envisaging fuel rationing as being likely. Obviously, we've developed a four-stage plan with the states. We're currently at stage two. That's prudent.
10: Australia's top spy agency's assessment of the alleged Bondi attackers in 2019 demanded travel alerts be placed on them and their file revisited if they associated with extremists. News Corp reports that an investigation has uncovered a series of catastrophic failures that meant the alleged gunman, father and son Naveed and Sajid Akram, were able to move freely through known terror hotspots. The Australian Federal Police and Border Force, which sits within Home Affairs, did not pass the intelligence onto ASIO and New South Wales Police, which issued the gun licences. The World Health Organization has upgraded the Ebola risk assessment within the Democratic Republic of the Congo to its highest level. Suspected cases have climbed to nearly 750 alongside 177 suspected deaths. Health officials warn the crisis is being driven by the rare Bundibugyo strain of the virus, for which there are currently no approved vaccines or treatments. Seven more Australian women and 14 children linked to Islamic State have reached Damascus after being bussed out of a Syrian refugee camp. The cohort is expected to land in Sydney and Melbourne this week, though it's not fully known what will happen to each woman and child once they arrive. One of the women has already been issued a temporary exclusion order from the country, and political expert Josh Roos says the remaining six will likely face similar consequences to the first group that arrived earlier this month.
1: We know that, look, once they get back here, it might be a very similar situation where they arrive at the airport and there may be some arrests depending on what intelligence is available, and then others may go home straight to their families.
10: Also making news, Queensland Auditor-General has warned millions of dollars from the state's mental health levy are being spent without proper tracking, which will now be changed.
9: Play Moona Lynx, host of the Victorian PGA Championship. Tee up a booking today.
10: Auckland FC are A-League men champions, making history with a 1-0 triumph over Sydney to become the first New Zealand side to win a title. St George Illawarra's losing streak has continued in round 12 of the NRL. The Dragons are yet to claim a win this year after going down to the Warriors 30-12 at Cogra. It's their 15th consecutive loss when dating back to last season. In the day's other match, Manly beat the Titans 12 points to 10 at Four Pines Park. In AFL action, Carlton has beaten Port Adelaide 92 points to 58. Wins earlier for Geelong, North Melbourne and Collingwood. Super Netball wins for the Thunderbirds and Mavericks. And Australian Formula One star Oscar Piastri has finished in fourth place at the Canadian Formula One Sprint. Mercedes driver George Russell taking the top honours ahead of teammate Kimi Antonelli.
0: 3MP weather.
10: Around the country, Canberra, cloudy with a medium chance of showers, light winds at a high of 18 degrees. Melbourne, a high chance of showers, tops of 18 as well. Sydney, a medium chance of showers with a warmer high of 22 degrees. Brisbane, a warning for large and damaging surf, showers and tops of 25 degrees. Mostly sunny conditions in Perth, 21. Adelaide, showers and 18 degrees, partly cloudy in Hobart, and similar conditions forecast in Darwin, showers with tops of 31.
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8: It's 10 degrees in Melbourne. Showers today, a top of 18. It's 6 o'clock. Good morning. I'm Christy Cooper. There were fireworks at the MCG last night, figuratively and literally, as Collingwood legend Scott Pendlebury officially claimed the AFL title as the player with the most matches ever played. More than 90,000 fans packed in to watch the Pies beat West Coast in the history-making match. Footy's golden boy confirmed he's got more left in the tank and his 433rd game won't be his last.
9: I nearly got a bit emotional running up the race, just seeing every face that I've crossed paths with since 2006 to today, and just all the faces that you see when you run up, and, you know, my kids and my family was, it was really special for me.
8: At least 80 coal miners have been killed and dozens more remain unaccounted for after a catastrophic gas explosion at a mine in northern China. It happened when hundreds of workers were underground. Frantic efforts are now underway to rescue those still trapped. Chinese state media is reporting a carbon monoxide alert was issued shortly before the blast. Sky News reporter Helen Ann Smith says it's one of the deadliest mining disasters in recent history.
10: This is shaping up to be China's worst mining disaster in a decade, and this is a country that sadly is no stranger to these type of industrial disasters. So what we know is that there was a gas explosion at the Liaoshenyu coal mine about 7:30 last night. Now, the coal mine's in Shanxi province, that's in northern China, and look, state media told us initially that there was about 247 people underground when that happened.
8: Energy Minister Chris Bowen has confirmed more fuel will arrive in Australia in the coming weeks as diesel prices around Melbourne drop to their lowest level in months. Diesel stockpiles have grown by 2 days over the past week, hitting a milestone 38-day high under current tracking frameworks. Minister Bowen says the government is planning for a worst-case scenario where fuel rationing may be needed, but he believes that's unlikely.
11: I've said that all along. I'm not envisaging fuel rationing as being likely. Obviously, we've developed a four-stage plan with the states. We're currently at stage two. That's prudent.
8: The average price of diesels dropped to $2.30 in Melbourne, but can be found for as low as $2.09. Unleaded petrol sitting at around $1.89, but can be found for as low as $1.59. Arsonists have caused serious destruction on Braybrook this morning. Three masked offenders are believed to have set fire to two vehicles on Royal Road just after 3 a.m. One of the fires spread to a nearby property. Two people were inside at the time, but thankfully made it out safely. Both vehicles were destroyed and the house sustained minor damage. Checking finance, the Aussie dollar is down slightly, buying 71.28 US cents.
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8: The Pies were victorious over West Coast on Scott Pendlebury's big day, winning by 10 points. But it was a shattering end for Jamie Elliott, who left on a stretcher with a knee injury, sustained while flying for a mark in the final minutes.
12: Oh. Elliott took the mark, the crowd roared, then all of a sudden the shock reverberated around the ground.
13: Grabbed the left knee straight away. Oh.
8: North Melbourne treated fans to an epic thriller against the Gold Coast, down by more than 40 points in the second quarter. They pulled off the second biggest comeback in the club's history to win by 6 points, secured by a Cam Zerha goal after the siren. Geelong youngster Connor O'Sullivan celebrating his first AFL goal of his career, helping the Cats to an impressive win against Sydney. In the Super Netball, the Melbourne Mavericks achieved a vital victory to pack John Cain Arena, beating the Sunshine Coast Lightning by 10. That's the latest news and sport.
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16: 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The Mornington Peninsula Freeway remains closed Melbourne bound between the Murradock Highway and Bungour Road for works. Give it a miss and take the Murradock Highway instead. 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I'm Andy and that's the latest traffic on 3MP.
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8: Pack your brollies today. Showers are forecast with a top of 18 degrees. The week ahead is looking like a wet one. Tomorrow, a shower or two and 18 degrees. Tuesday, showers increasing and 19. Wednesday, a possible shower and 19. Similar Thursday, 18 degrees. On Friday, a shower or two, 17. And Saturday, shower or two and 18. On the bays, north to northeasterly winds below 10 knots, waves below half a metre. Currently, it's 10 degrees.
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3MP, Sunday morning 60s. Hello, Gareth McRae with you. Neil Diamond there and Sweet Caroline. More 60s to come for 4 hours. Now, after rocketing to fame with his 1962 hit Let's Dance, Chris Montez struggled to repeat that success and temporarily stepped away from the music industry to return to college. Now, Herb Alpert was a fan of his early work and he signed Montez to A&M Records. He encouraged the young singer to reinvent himself as a soft, easy-listening crooner. He selected Call Me, a song that was written by Tony Hatch and originally recorded by Petula Clark, to be Montez's debut single on the label. Montez delivered a laid-back, jazz-influenced pop performance featuring gentle piano and breathy vocals. It was a massive success, so let's enjoy it now.

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0: Sunday morning 60s on 3MP. Gary Puckett in the Union Gap there for you. Now, coming up very soon, some Otis Redding, who met with Stax Records guitarist Steve Cropper, and together they finished the lyrics for Sittin' on the Dock of the Bay. Now, Redding didn't have a final verse or an ending melody ready, so he simply whistled during the fade-out. He intended to return to the studio later to record the actual lyrics. However, just 3 days after the recording, Otis Redding and members of his backing band, the Barkays, were tragically killed when their private plane crashed on an icy lake in Wisconsin. Following his death, the label pushed it out, and the iconic whistling and melancholic vibe resonated with audiences globally, becoming the first ever posthumous number one hit. Coming up.
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0: 3MP, Sunday morning 60s, Shades of Bandstown all those years ago, the Deltones there. 3MP news, sport, weather and traffic for you at 7. And after the news, I've got a great selection lined up. Johnny O'Keefe, The Temptations, the Spencer Davis Group, and to start the hour, The Mummers and the Puppers.
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2: 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Co-founder Hannah Brennan will explain how we can help just by heading out to dinner. 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I'll ask the Swedish chef how he manages to make Aussie produce sing.
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12: It's 11 degrees in Melbourne, showers increasing today, a top of 18. It's 7 o'clock. Good morning. I'm Christy Cooper. State opposition leader Jess Wilson has urged people not to vote for One Nation following extraordinary polls that show Pauline Hanson's party is now more popular than the Liberals. In a new poll, One Nation was indicated to win 53 seats, Labor 76, the Liberals just 12, and the Nationals 0. Pauline Hanson's revealed her party plans to contest every seat in the next federal election. The state government's issued an urgent warning after three people were hospitalised from a heroin overdose after taking what they thought was cocaine. The health department has warned opioids have been detected in street drugs being sold as cocaine, which can have deadly consequences. One of the Australian women in the next batch of so-called ISIS brides has been blocked from coming back to Australia, with the federal government issuing a temporary exclusion order. Here's Carolee Katsimbanis.
13: The woman's family had hoped the government would change its mind and place her under a terrorism control order or electronic surveillance. She has a child, but under the order, the woman maintains her Australian citizenship, so she's not rendered stateless but is effectively placed in limbo. The woman now either stays in Syria with her child, who is also an Australian citizen, or she sends the child with the rest of the group, which is expected to land in Melbourne and Sydney this coming week. Carolee Katsimbanis reporting.
12: Tennis world number one Aryna Sabalenka has supported calls for players to receive a greater cut of earnings as the French Open gets underway tonight. Craig Gabriel is in Paris.
8: Aryna Sabalenka started talk of a possible boycott and players restricted their time for pre-event media conferences. There's no word if that'll carry into post-match media conferences. Novak Djokovic has been a supporter and praised her stand, but how the French fans react when he plays local Giovanni Pecci-Bericard will be interesting, not only because he's facing a Frenchman, but the French are not partial to their event being criticised. Sasha Zverev plays Frenchman Benjamin Bonzi, and Mira Andreeva also faces a local Fiona Ferro. Gabriel, Paris.
12: US President Donald Trump has told reporters negotiations for the US and Iran are getting a lot closer to finalising a peace deal. Reports suggest the latest proposal includes a plan to reopen the Strait of Hormuz, unfreezing some of the Iranian assets held in foreign banks, and a continuation of negotiations. To finance, one Aussie dollar is buying 71.3 US cents.
11: Moonalink's corporate memberships includes a membership, golf day and conference.
12: North Melbourne has treated fans to an epic thriller against the Gold Coast last night. Down by more than 40 points in the second quarter, they pulled off the second biggest comeback in the club's history to win by 6 points, secured by a Cam Zerha goal after the final siren. Coach Alistair Clarkson says others might have given up faith earlier in the match, but he never did.
9: We just kept coming, and then I think we kicked the last 4 goals of the game. So just so excited for the players and the club that the hard work that had been done was reflected in a victory today.
12: More than 90,000 footy fans packed into the MCG last night to watch Collingwood legend Scott Pendlebury etch his name into the history books. The Collingwood superstar played true to form, helping secure a win over West Coast as his proud family watched on. He says it's been an extraordinary week, receiving cheers while doing the supermarket shopping and hundreds of messages congratulating him on a new all-time 433-game record. That's the latest news in sport.
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15: G'day there. The Mornington Peninsula Freeway closed city-bound for works between the Murradock Highway and Bungar Road. Give it a miss and take the Murradock Highway instead. Once you get yourself back onto the freeway, smooth sailing to the Dingley Bypass. No hold-ups on the Monash between Eastlink and the tunnel. Works, though, for Berwick, Clyde Road at the Monash, down to one lane in both directions. And works for Watsonia, Elder Street closed between the Greensboro Highway and Frenshaw Road. Take your Lambie Road. 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I'm Andy, and that's the latest traffic on 3MP.
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12: Pack your brollies today. Showers are forecast with a top of 18 degrees. The week ahead is looking like a wet one. Tomorrow, a shower or two and 18 degrees. Tuesday, showers increasing and 19. Wednesday, a possible shower and 19. Similar Thursday, 18 degrees. On Friday, a shower or two, 17. And Saturday, shower or two and 18. On the bays, north to northeasterly winds below 10 knots, waves below half a metre. Currently, it's 10 degrees.
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Sunday morning 60s on 3MP. Mrs. Robinson, thank you very much. Simon and Garfunkel. Now, here's a song that was originally called Someone to Love. It was written by Darby Slick, the guitarist for the San Francisco folk rock band The Great Society. Darby wrote it as a bit of farewell to his departing girlfriend. Now, Jefferson Airplane had previously played shows with The Great Society, and they were impressed with Grace Slick, and so they invited her to join the group. She accepted, and she brought two songs with her, White Rabbit and Somebody to Love. They recorded it for their 1967 album, Surrealistic Pillow, and completely transformed the track to Somebody.

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0: Monday morning, 6 E's on 3MP. Gareth McRae with you and Martha and the Vandellas. To come, we're going to do the twist with Chubby Checker in a moment. But first, a Beatles gem from Paul McCartney, who wrote it during a rocky patch in his relationship with Jane Asher, who joined the Bristol Old Vic Theatre Company, which meant she moved to London, and that caused a time when they didn't see each other very much. And he wrote the song. But he got John to give a conclusion to the song, and it showed Paul's pleading for reconciliation with Try to See It My Way, and John's realism with Life is Very Short, There's No Time for Fussing, and Fighting My Friend, that song, very soon.
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3: G'day there. The Mornington Peninsula Freeway remains closed, Melbourne bound for works between the Muradak Highway and Bungow Road. Give it a miss and take the aforementioned Muradak Highway. Once you get yourself back on the freeway, it's smooth sailing to the Dingley Bypass. No hold-ups on the Monash between Eastlink and the tunnel. Power works, though, Northcote Victoria Road closed just north of Darabin Road. 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I'm Andy, and that's the latest traffic on 3MP.
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0: 3MP, Sunday morning six is John Farnham. We've got the 3MP news, sport, weather and traffic coming up at 8. And after the news, a song from the late Bobby Hebb. Now, Bobby did tell us some time ago about the melody and the lyric.
1: Actually, the lyric and the melody came to me at the same time. The lyric spoke for itself within, it produced a melody. It was just right there, under my fingers. All I had to do was just play. It was right there. I was at the right place at the right time. And in the right frame of mind, I was ready to receive what was being offered.
0: So coming up after the news, Sonny.
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8: It's 11 degrees in Melbourne, showers today, a top of 18. It's 8 o'clock. Good morning, I'm Christy Cooper. The United States and Iran are reportedly closing in on a final peace agreement to permanently end the war in the Middle East. President Donald Trump confirmed negotiations have progressed significantly, though sources suggest finalising the text hinges on securing unified support with Tehran's leadership. US Secretary of State Marco Rubio says America's demands must stand.
9: There is a chance that whether it's later today, tomorrow, in a couple days, we may have something to say. But this issue needs to be solved, as the president has said, one way or the other. Iran can never have a nuclear weapon. The straits need to be open without tolls. These are the president's points consistently.
8: A high-angle rescue is currently underway in Serpentine, north of Bendigo. Six emergency vehicles are responding to the incident. There are unconfirmed reports someone has fallen down an embankment into the Loddon River. The new Victorian Liberal Party president has used his first speech to urge his party to stop bickering and giving free kicks to Labor. Brian Loughnan says Liberal Party members to put the interests of the state ahead of their own internal disputes. Two Braybrook residents have had a lucky escape. Their house caught fire overnight after arsonists set fire to two vehicles parked nearby. Police say three masked offenders were seen setting fire to the cars on Royal Road just after 3 a.m. Overseas, at least 90 people have been killed and dozens remain trapped in what's shaping up to be China's worst mining disaster in a decade. Hundreds of workers were underground when there was a huge gas explosion. Sky News reporter Helen Ann Smith says a delicate rescue is now underway.
10: At least six medical and rescue teams involved, with in excess of 750 people in medical and rescue capacities, all involved with that effort. We know that at least 100 people admitted to hospital, many, it seems, with sort of injuries related to gas inhalation, we understand. So clearly a very, very big disaster unfolding.
8: One of the women who is part of the final group of the seven Australian women and 14 children linked to ISIS has been blocked from returning. SMH The Age is reporting a temporary exclusion order has been issued by the Albanese government. The group is expected to land in Sydney and Melbourne this week. Diesel stockpiles have grown by 2 days over the past week, hitting a milestone 38-day high under current tracking frameworks. The average prices of diesel has dropped to $2.30 in Melbourne, but can be found for as low as $2.09. Unleaded petrol sitting around $1.89, but can be found for as low as $1.59.
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11: open to the public daily.
8: Injury marred Collingwood's win over West Coast last night on Scott Pendlebury's big day. Darcy Moore injured his hamstring in the first half and Jamie Elliott was taken off on a stretcher after doing his knee in the final minutes. But there was plenty to celebrate as AFL's golden boy secured his history-making 433rd AFL match. He says it's been an extraordinary week.
12: I've never been clapped walking out of a supermarket before, so that's a different experience. And yeah, we've tried to embrace the week, and I reckon towards the last bit there, I could feel the week catching up. I was out of legs and I was pretty cooked at stages, but just so pumped for the boys as well to get this win in front of 93,000 fans, which is unbelievable.
8: A disappointing night for Sydney FC in the A-League men's grand final, defeated by Auckland 1-0. And in the Super Netball, the Melbourne Mavericks have tightened their group on a top four spot with a win over Sunshine Coast Lightning. That's the latest news and sport.
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13: G'day there. The Mornington Peninsula Freeway remains closed Melbourne bound between the Ruduck Highway and Bungar Road for works. Once you get yourself back onto the freeway after using the Ruduck Highway, it is a clear run to the Dingley Bypass. The Monash in good shape between East Link and the tunnel. The Westgate moving nicely over the bridge. Power Works Northcote Victoria Road closed just north of Darabin Road. 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I'm Andy, and that's the latest traffic on 3MP.
0: 3MP weather.
8: It's an umbrella day today. Showers forecast and a top of 18 degrees, with the wet weather setting in for the rest of the week. Tomorrow, a shower or two and 19. Tuesday, showers increasing 19. Wednesday, 19 again, with more possible showers. On Thursday, showers and 18. Friday, a shower or two and 17. And similar Saturday, 18 degrees. On the bays, east to northeasterly winds below 10 knots, waves below half a metre. Currently in Melbourne, it's 11 degrees.
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0: Is she really going out with him?
1: Well, there she is. Let's ask her.
0: Betty, is that Jimmy's ring you're wearing?
1: Mm-hmm. Gee, it must be great riding with him.

3MP, Sunday morning 60s, Gareth McRae sharing the morning with the Turtles and Happy Together. All right, in 1963, the Beach Boys were starting to gain traction and their resident genius, Brian Wilson, he drafted a song called Goody Connie, Won't You Come Back Home. He was close friends with Jan Berry of Jan and Dean, and Wilson gave the unfinished draft to Jan and Dean. Now, Jan completely rearranged the music, altered the lyrics and transformed the song into Surf City. The Beach Boys' manager and Brian's father, Murray Wilson, they were irate that his son had handed away a number one. Murray denounced Jan Berry as a record pirate, and Jan jokingly showed up to a Beach Boys recording session wearing a Buccaneers outfit. Here is that song, Surf City.

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0: Three MPs, Sunday morning sixties. What an inspired combination of talents. Lee Hazelwood together with Nancy Sinatra. All right, coming up for you, I've got some easy beats. I've got Dion DiMucci, and in a moment, the King of Rock and Roll. Yes, it is coming soon, Elvis Presley.
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3: G'day there, the Mornington Peninsula Freeway remains closed, Melbourne bound for works between the Moorooduck Highway and Bungow Road. Give it a miss and take the aforementioned Moorooduck Highway instead. Works through Berwick, Clyde Road at the Monash, which is down to one lane in both directions, but the Monash itself moving nicely into town. Power works through Northcote, Victoria Road closed, just north of Garibin Road. 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I'm Andy, and that's the latest traffic on 3MP.
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0: Sunday morning 60s on 3MP, remembering the 60s, Procol Harum. Do you remember some of these headlines from the 60s? Prime Minister Harold Holt vanished while swimming. Prime Minister Sir Robert Menzies announced Australia would send troops to Vietnam. Arthur Caldwell escaped assassination attempt. Australia switched to decimal currency. Australia relayed the moon landing to the world via the Parkes Observatory and Honeysuckle Creek. And the Beatles arrived for an historic 13-day tour. And the contraceptive pill went on sale. 3MP News, sport, weather and traffic coming up at 9. And after the news, I want to start the next hour with Linda Ronstadt and the Stone Ponies.
1: 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Like the first coffee. 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
7: It's 11 degrees in Melbourne. Showers today, a top of 19. I'm Christy Cooper. Good morning. It is 9 o'clock. First to breaking news. The White House has been placed into lockdown with multiple reports of gunshots being fired outside the building. It comes an hour after President Donald Trump announced that a peace deal with Iran was in its final stages. Trump had been inside working on the deal. ABC is reporting a number of journalists were rushed off the lawns and are currently locked down inside.
8: Multiple gunshots fired near the White House. Reporters inside the building have been told to head to the briefing room. The building is currently now been placed in lockdown.
7: A man has drowned in the Yarra River at Docklands early this morning. Police say emergency services were called to reports of someone seen struggling in the water just after 5 a.m, but he couldn't be saved. They're still trying to work out why he was in the river and will prepare a report for the coroner. More than 90,000 footy fans packed into the MCG last night to watch Collingwood legend Scott Pendlebury etch his name into the history books. The superstar played true to form, helping secure a win over West Coast as his proud family watched on. He says it's been an extraordinary week and he's been getting swamped with messages congratulating him on a new all-time 433-game record.
9: It's been a phenomenal week. I reckon I've probably got 1,000 messages and I've tried to reply to all of them. Sorry if I just liked it. I just didn't have the energy and the thumbs anymore to get to back to everyone. No, this crowd was amazing. The Collingwood Army, there's nothing like it, and it was unbelievable. So thanks so much again for turning out and coming out and making this day so special.
7: A fresh claim has been aired by the British press as the investigation into Andrew Mountbatten Windsor widens. Nine's Europe correspondent Jos Bavis reports from London.
10: The Times in the UK is reporting Thames Valley police are assessing a fresh claim from a woman about Andrew Mountbatten Windsor's conduct at the Royal Ascot more than 20 years ago. It's also reporting that Scotland Yard has shared its files relating to the late Virginia Giuffre with the same investigators. This comes off the back of a new push by police to ask any witnesses to come forward if they believe they have information that may be relevant to their inquiry into misconduct in public office. There's been no word from Buckingham Palace or any members of the royal family since that was revealed. Andrew Mountbatten Windsor's always maintained his innocence and he's never been charged with an offence. In London, Josh Bavis.
7: The world's greatest tennis players have descended on Paris with the French Open getting underway in just a matter of hours. Checking finance, the Aussie dollar is down slightly, buying 31.3 US cents.
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7: North Melbourne treated fans to an epic thriller against the Gold Coast last night. Down by more than 40 points in the second quarter, they pulled off the second biggest comeback in the club's history to win by 6 points, secured by Sam Zerha. Goal after the final siren. For AW commentators, Bruce Eva and Tony Leonard were just as stunned as everyone else.
12: Is the siren's gone? The kick after the siren to break the deadlock. Every schoolboy's dream. Zerha from 30 out only needs a score, and he's got it!
7: In the Super Netball, the Melbourne Mavericks have secured a vital victory against the Sunshine Coast Lightning by 10 points. That's the latest news and sport.
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16: G'day there. The Mornington Peninsula Freeway remains closed, Melbourne bound between the Murdoch Highway and Bungar Road. That's for works. You can take the Murdoch Highway instead. Works in for Berwick, Clyde Road at the Monash, down to one lane in both directions. The Monash itself moving nicely between East Lancan, the tunnel. Power works through Northcote, Victoria Road closed, just north of Darabin Road. 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I'm Andy, and that's the latest traffic on 3MP.
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7: It's an umbrella day today. Showers forecast and a top of 18 degrees with the wet weather setting in for the rest of the week. Tomorrow, a shower or two and 19. Tuesday, showers increasing 19. Wednesday, 19 again with more possible showers. On Thursday, showers and 18. Friday, a shower or two and 17. And similar Saturday, 18 degrees. On the bays, east to northeasterly winds below 10 knots, waves below half a metre. Currently in Melbourne, it's 11 degrees.
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Gareth McRae sharing the 60s with you. Di Ross and the Supremes. All right, the 1966 BBC film Kathy Come Home. It was a harrowing documentary-style film that followed a young British couple's tragic spiral into poverty and homelessness. And the story famously culminated in a heartbreaking scene where social services took Kathy's children at a railway station because the family had nowhere to live. Now, the Twilight's guitarist, Terry Britton, was so moved by the issues highlighted in that film that he wrote the band's musical tribute. This song peaked at number 4 on the Australian national charts and remained there for 16 weeks. Kathy, come home.

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0: Sunday morning 60s on 3MP. The late Neil Sedaka with one of his very early hits. Happy birthday, sweet 16. Now, lined up for you very soon, I've got the Beach Boys. I've got some Normie Rowe. Great song from Normie. Also some Joe South. And in a moment, how about Jackie Wilson and Higher and Higher?
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3: G'day there. No dramas around the place in terms of crashes or breakdowns, though the Mornington Peninsula Freeway remains closed Melbourne bound for works between the Murdoch Highway and Bungow Road. You can take the Murdoch Highway as your alternative. Works to Watsonia, Elder Street closed between the Greensborough Highway and Friendshaw Road. Your best bet, your Lambie Road. And power works through Northcote this morning. Victoria Road out of action just north of Darabin Road. Take Station Street or High Street. 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I'm Andy, and that's the latest traffic on 3MP.
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0: RMP, Sunday morning, 60s, love that piece, Zega and Evans, and in the year 2525, and I am very sure that in the year 2525, we will still love the music of the 1960s. It really was one of the most creatively explosive decades in music history, defined by technological innovation, the British invasion, and a shift towards socially conscious songwriting. The era blended rhythm, rock and soul with studio experimentation, forever changing how popular music was produced and consumed. And I love presenting it for you every Sunday. All right, 3MP News, Sport, Weather and Traffic coming up for you at 10. And I want to start the next hour with a great song from the American group, America.
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